Diana Ross getting to number one in 1971 with a hit called I'm Still Waiting, and Sade getting to number 31 in 1985 with a track called The Sweetest Taboo. You're listening to the Midnight Cafe, heart and soul. Yes, we're in Lounge 2, in the cocktail bar. All the hard liquors in Bar 1. Here we try and keep it fruity, sweet. Basically anything with an umbrella in it. Me, I've got a nice cold pint of mild. But it's got a big umbrella in it. I said we were going to go back to the 60s, and that's what we're going to do right now. 1960 and 1965, two legends of soul and R&B, Sam Cooke and Aretha Franklin. A Change Is Gonna Come from Sam Cooke, from the EP A Change Is Gonna Come from 1964. And from 1965, Aretha Franklin, and a single release from her called One Step Ahead.

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1: Lovely stuff. Aretha Franklin and One Step Ahead. Before that, Sam Cooke, A Change Is Gonna Come, written by Sam Cooke, inspired by his personal encounters with racial discrimination. It was recorded in January of 1964 in Hollywood, California, and it was released not until December the 22nd, 1964, on the RCA Victor label, shortly after his tragic death. It became a defining anthem of the American civil rights movement and is just a timeless, timeless classic. Sam Cooke's A Change Is Gonna Come. They'd still be waiting, wouldn't he? It's still not right. Okay, next track is from 1982 off an album called If That's What It Takes from Michael McDonald. I've played this in Lounge One. Time to play it here. I keep forgetting every time you're near. After that, five tracks from the 20s, from 2020 through to 2025 in no particular order. And then we're going back to the 70s and one track from the noughties. And then, can you believe it? That'll be the end of the show. It goes quick, doesn't it? Michael McDonald. We've still got lots of time. It just seems like we haven't. Have another cocktail, you'll be fine.

from America, Jalen Nagonda and Anyone in Love. And then from England, Olivia Dean, Baby Steps, and right here playing now, God Street Park featuring Rosie Lowe and Everything. And if you liked Olivia Dean, Baby Steps, this comes from the album The Art of Loving from 2025. Check it out. Going to stick in England for the next couple here. Chloe Soul, Promises, and Abby Piper, Better on My Own.

Four tracks played from the 20s, one more still to go. Formerly from your neck of the woods, Missy. There we go, down to Cornwall to finish off our little section of 20s music there from 2025, Abby Piper and Better On My Own.

I got kind of lost in that one, sorry. Better on My Own from Abby Piper. Next, Angie Stone from 2001 from an album called Mahogany Soul. Wish I Didn't Miss You.

that one for quite some time. I wish I didn't miss you. Three more tracks to go, all from the 70s. Two of them long songs, five, just under 6 minutes and just over 6 minutes. But before those two, Dorothy Moore, off the album Misty Blue. This is the title track from 1976.

I suppose if you weren't listening to this style of music back in the 70s, you wouldn't really know what I'm about to say. From England, though, do you remember the band Delegation? If you were into this, I'm sure you do. This is a single release from them from 1978 called Oh Honey.

Delegation and Oh Honey. My time here at the Midnight Cafe this time out has come to an end, but feel free to stick around, have another cocktail, have a chat with each other. I'll be back before you know it. We'll be doing this all over again. Thanks for joining me. Thanks for your messages here and on the numbers. Always good to hear from you. I leave you with a wonderful Al Green. And until the next time, my friends, go on, get out of here. Wonderful stuff. How can you mend a broken heart? I've always used duct tape. Go on, git.

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From the 2015 film starring Kirsten Dunst and Orlando Bloom, Elizabethtown, that was Fleetwood Mac and Big Love. I'm always very careful when I back announce that particular song, because many years ago, in my earliest days of radio presenting, when I was working late night on a hospital radio station, I was coming out of that song, I was a little bit tired, and I wanted to say Big Love, Fleetwood Mac, but I actually said, yeah, you know where this is going, don't you? That was Big Mac. You don't live things like that down. Love this from The Devil Wears Prada, Jamiroquai, 7 Days in Sunny June. How you feeling?

smooth as Jamiroquai 7 days in sunny June from the Devil Wears Prada. You're listening to Real Music. You know, I haven't even told you what's coming up in the show this week. It's the usual stuff. Let's not get ahead of ourselves. We've got a TV show trilogy, an actor tribute trilogy, a trilogy ilogy, not one, but two commercial break brain teasers. And this week we're going for some real classics. And as always, the feature, which has no name. All this and more to cover the next 1 hour and 45 minutes of your life. So take the radio with you whilst you go and make a sandwich. We've much to do.

still love that from the movie Drift. That's Cooler Shaker with Govinda. Now, you know, when I first heard that, I thought, well, this must be a cover version of something from the hippie era, the 60s or 70s. But no, it's an original track from Cooler Shaker. It was released on their debut album, K, on the 16th of September 1996. Also as a single back in November of that year, it peaked at number 9 in the UK singles chart. But what's notable about it is it's the only top 10 hit in British music history to have been sung entirely in Sanskrit. Knowledge, people. Knowledge. And speaking of knowledge, oh, good, you see what I did there? The show just flows together like I was putting some thought into it. It's time for this week's first commercial break. Three songs, which all featured on this week classic UK TV commercials. You're really going to have to put your memory to work here. They're very, very well-known songs. You'll have no trouble identifying the tunes, but can you remember the products that were trying to be flogged your way? Best of...

Commodores, Easy, Louis Armstrong, What a Wonderful World, and the first of your commercial break, Lovely Day from Bill Withers. So three very well-known songs, but can you remember the commercials in question? Well, Bill Withers' Lovely Day, that was for the Ford Escort. Louis Armstrong, What a Wonderful World. I thought Guinness, but no, that's We Have All the Time in the World was Guinness. What a Wonderful World was actually for Heineken, and the Commodore's Easy, that was for the Halifax. Did those put you into a relaxing mood? It will soon change that.

yes. If I ever go into heavyweight boxing, that will be my walkout tune. Kill Bill Volume 1 from Quentin Tarantino. And is it RZA or RZA? I don't know. I'm not down enough with the youth to know how to pronounce that. Tell you what, why don't you just jump onto this station's Facebook page and come and correct all of the mistakes that I'm so clearly making.

Coldplay and Yellow from the movie Boyhood, also from the movie Wish I Was Here, and interestingly, another 221 different productions, but all of them TV shows. TV producers absolutely love Coldplay, but when it comes to movies, that song has only featured in two of them. Isn't that weird and strange? I thought so. It's time for this week's TV show trilogy, where I take a TV show that, well, maybe you haven't seen in a while, maybe you've never seen it at all, but it's still very much available on Netflix this time around. The show in question, created by the creators of The Matrix, the Wachowskis, the show in question is Sense8. Now, this was one ambitious program. Season one was awesome. And when it finished, I really could not wait for season two. There was a bridging episode, a Christmas special, which was still fantastic. And then season two began. And you could very, very quickly see that all of a sudden, this show doesn't have the legs that it originally had. And clearly the TV executives felt the same way because it was cancelled before the end of season two. But if you want to watch a self-contained, really incredible piece of television, certainly in terms of plot, concept and visuals, as well as the implementation, then Sense8 is S-E-N-C-E and then the number 8, currently available on Netflix. I've chosen three songs from it. The first one you'll almost certainly recognise straight away.

That's this week's TV show trilogy from Sense8. That was The Weepies and The World Spins Madly On. Before that, Fatboy Slim featuring the vocals, the unmistakable vocals of Macy Gray with Demons. And the first one, a classic, Four Non-Blondes and What's Up. Now, I bet the Uber nerds amongst you know something rather interesting about the song What's Up by Four Non-Blondes, in that it is both chord structure-wise and melodically identical to another chart hit. It's just sung a little bit slower. Do you know the song in question? Let me help you out. Here's Four Non-Blondes. 25.

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1: anyone?
0: Anyone? Mental as anything. Guess what? I know you'd know it, but I'm talking to the rest of them. You're listening to Real Music, so much to get through in the second hour. Our trilogy elegy, another commercial break, and as always, the feature, which has no name. But before all of that, from How to Lose a Guy in 10 Days, the inimitable Carly Simon, You're So Vain.

from the 2019 version of Charlie's Angels, Donna Summer, Bad Girls, right here on Real Music, and a show that can go swiftly from disco to rock.

Scorpions rock you like a hurricane, which naturally you'd expect from a gritty, hard-edged, adult-themed movie. But no, it's from Trolls World Tour. Still a good film, though. Don't judge me, I'm a parent. Boy, here's something we've not done for a while. Fancy a James Bond 00 feature?

Adele, Skyfall. Before that, Tina Turner and GoldenEye. You're listening to Real Music. It's time to get into some trilogy madness. First, the commercial break, part two. One of these three songs is a bit of an odd one out commercial-wise. Can you work out which, and more importantly, why?

Mike Christopher Heyday. Before that, the heavy How You Like Me Now. And the first of your commercial break part two, Nick Drake and Pink Moon. So what were the three products and what was the odd one out? Well, Nick Drake, Pink Moon, that was for Volkswagen. The last one, Mike Christopher Heyday, that was for Guinness. The odd one out, even though it sounded old, the heavy How You Like Me Now was for a product which didn't exist when the other two adverts were on. In fact, conceptually, it wouldn't have even occurred to anybody yet. That advert was used by PayPal. Your actor tribute trilogy coming up after just a little bit of relaxation from the brilliance that is Norah Jones.

Such an incredible voice. Nora Jones from the movie Ted. That's Come Away With Me. It's time for this week's Actor Tribute Trilogy, and I've gone for a bit of a screen legend this week. And indeed, I've gone for some legendary films as well, spanning quite a few decades. This week's superstar, Mr. Dustin Hoffman.

Harry Nilsson, Everybody's Talking, from Midnight Cowboy. Before that, Johnny Clegg and Savuka with Scatterlings of Africa. That was heard in Rain Man and the first of your actor tribute trilogy this week from, of course, The Graduate, Simon and Garfunkel. Here's to you, Mrs. Robinson. OK, who ordered the cheese?

From the 2016 animated feature Storks, REO Speedwagon and Keep On Loving You. You're listening to Real Music. It's time for this week's feature, which has no name. Where each week we take a piece of music with which you'll only be familiar with the first 30, maybe 60 seconds as it's used as a TV theme, and introduce you to the much longer version that the original composer had in mind. But I'm guessing you've never heard it like this.

0: 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But I don't know what to do with those tossed salads and scrambled eggs. They're calling again. 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
1: They're making me ya-ya. 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
0: They're calling again.
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3: That's a funny word, Paul. What does it mean?
2: I'll tell you. It's where we take a movie trilogy. We take one song from each of the movies in that trilogy, therefore creating a trilogy within a trilogy, or a trilogy ilogy. Yes, it's a made-up word. I enjoy it. And with this particular trilogy ilogy, I really was spoiled for choice. Here are three from the Bridget Jones series.

From Bridget Jones's Diary, Chaka Khan, I'm Every Woman, and from Bridget Jones, The Edge of Reason, 10cc, I'm Not in Love. And that is it for another week of Real Music. Thank you so much for your company. If you want to get involved with the show, it's real simple. Jump onto this station's Facebook page. Let me know if there's a particular movie, TV series, or even commercial that you'd like me to reference. I will take care of the rest. Now, you can't have a trilogy without a third song. So from Bridget Jones's Baby, I will leave you with Ed Sheeran and Sing. I'll see you real soon.

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6: 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I'm going to kick off today's show with some Motown, and this is the Supremes and the Four Tops and River Deep, Mountain High.

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1: What is segregation?
2: I don't know what segregation is.
1: What is bigotry?
2: I don't know what bigotry is.
1: What does hatred mean?
2: I don't know what it is.
1: What is prejudice?

0: the trademark. The motorcade is coming by here. I can see many, many motorcycles coming by now, police motorcycles. Just heard a call on the radio for all units along Industrial to pick up the motorcade. Something has happened here. We understand there has been a shooting. The presidential car coming up now. We know it's the presidential car. You see Mrs. Kennedy's pink suit. There's a Secret Service man, spread eagle, over the top of the car. We understand Governor and Mrs. Connolly are in the car with President and Mrs. Kennedy. We can't see who has been hit, if anybody's been hit, but apparently something is wrong here. Something is terribly wrong. I'm in behind the motorcade, trying to follow them. It looks as though they're going to Parkland Hospital.
1: We interrupt this program to bring you a special bulletin. Dallas, Texas. The Flash, apparently official. President John F. Kennedy died at 1 p.m. Central Standard Time.

0: Senator Kennedy has been shot. Director Johnson has a hold of a man who apparently has fired the shot. Get the gun. Get the gun. Get the gun. Stay away from the gun. His hand is frozen. Take a hold of his thumb and break it if you have to. Get his thumb. All right. That's it, Raper. Get it. Get the gun, Raper. Hold him. Hold him. We don't want another Oswald.
1: Like it or not, we live in times of danger and uncertainty. That is the way he lived. That is what he leaves us. My brother need not be idealized or enlarged in death beyond what he was in life. Be remembered simply as a good and decent man who saw wrong and tried to right it, saw suffering and tried to heal it, saw war and tried to stop it. Those of us who loved him and who take him to his rest today, pray that what he was to us, what he wished for others, will someday come to pass for all the world. As he said many times, in many parts of this nation, those he touched and who sought to touch him. Some men see things as they are and say why. I dream things that never were and say why not.

0: What is segregation?
1: I don't know what segregation is.
0: What is bigotry?
1: I don't know what bigotry is.
0: What does hatred mean?
1: I don't know what it is.
0: What is prejudice?
1: I think it's when somebody's sick.
2: Another track from Motown, and he's Tom Clay. He was a DJ, and What the World Needs Now, Abraham, Martin, and John. And that was the short promo version. That's 5 minutes long. The single version was over 6 minutes. And then one more from Motown, and then we'll go to the Northern Soul scene. And the one from Motown is this one from the year 1971. This is Undisputed Truth, and I've Got the Love I Need.

0: there all night long.
1: From the Northern Soul scene, that is Stroke My Yoke from Willie Tomlinson from the year 1968. Up next is this one from Walter Jackson. 1966 is the year. This is Where Have All the Flowers Gone?

Now, formerly United 66, that is Vernon Garrett and you and me together. Let's go back to Motown. In fact, two in a row from the Fabulous Temptations, both from the year 1968. First, we're going to have Why Did She Have to Leave Me? Why Did She Have to Go? Followed by Please Return Your Love to Me.

second of the two in a row from the Temptations. That is Please Return Your Love to Me. Up next is this one from the Spinners. Of course, they had to change their name. They became the Motown Spinners and then the Detroit Spinners. But this is from 1970, recorded under the name of the Spinners. This is Together We Can Make Such Sweet Music.

From the year 1973, that is Tower of Power, and this time it's real. They played two in a row from the legendary Tommy Hunt. Once from 1978, Stop the Bus, followed by from 1975, One Fine Morning.

Oh, that is, of course, Tommy Hunt, the legendary Tommy Hunt. One fine morning, I had the great pleasure of meeting him in a hotel in Great Yarmouth. Oh, we're going back a few years now. I was staying in the hotel, and there he was, staying with his, I think it was his 20th wife. No, it was one of his wives. And he was such a gentleman. He was so nice, so nice. Anyhow, well, let's stay with one more from the Northern Soul scene. This is the Volcanoes from 1965 and Storm Warning.

0: Rebecca, Detroit, Michigan, with the original then, just to keep you satisfied. That was 1970. Now, up next is this one from the Marvelettes. Of course, the Marvelettes have a place in Motown history. They were the first band to ever have a number one with Please Mr. Postman going back in the days. But we're going to play this one from 1967. This is My Baby Must Be a Magician.
1: You are under my power. It is the power of love.

The Fabulous Jackson 5 and Mama's Pearl. One more from Motown for the time being. And we're going to be playing this one from 1967. It's the Isley Brothers and Just Ain't Enough Love.

There we are. That is the Pointer Sisters and Send Him Back from the year 1972. God, I remember that one. And it makes me feel old. What is that? 54 years. Yeah, unbelievable, isn't it? Never mind. Anyway, we're going to go back to the year 1966, even older. And a band who recorded for Motown. So this is a Motown Northern Soul crossover, The Originals and Suspicion.

Yeah, that is the band, the Jay-Zen. When did you stop? Now we're going to go back to Motown. And Motown tried every sort of genre of music. We had country, we had soul, we had folk, we had all sorts of talking songs. And this is a sort of brass band music. Well, not so much brass band, not as we know in England, but this is a band called The Impact of Brass from 1971. And so far, so good.

0: the sound of Smokey Robinson and the Miracles, and I don't blame you at all. Of course, Smokey Robinson along with the Miracles were the first sort of songwriting team for Motown, and that was 1971. Let's play another one, shall we, from Smokey Robinson and the Miracles. They had such a big catalogue of music, I can't resist playing another song. Again from the year 1971. This is a stereo promo version of Crazy About the La La La.
1: To each his own. Give everybody a chance to dig what they really want to.

to the sound of Wigan Casino, and that one was from the Invitations 1965 and What's Wrong With Me Baby. Let's play this one, another one from 1965 from the Impressions this time. This is People, get ready.

A bit of modern northern soul from New Zealand, the band Jamie and the Numbers, and Shout to the Top. Yeah, not to be confused with Shout to the Top, of course, from the Style Council. Anyhow, we're going to go back to Motown and a sort of rock band that Motown sort of brought onto the fold. They tried, as I say, they tried everything. 1971 this time. This is Rare Earth and the Seed.

0: is Iding Ian Taylor, and of course, Indiana Wants Me. We're going to go to the Northern Soul scene and to 1969 releases. Band was still performing, The Flirtations, 1969, and Stay, followed by The Flamingos, of course, fronted by Tommy Hunt, who we heard from earlier. Another one from 1969. Something I hope you're having today, The Boogaloo Party.
1: Stay.

Here we are, the Boogaloo Party, of course, from the Flamingos. And yeah, I hope you're having one of those today. We've got one more song for the moment from the Northern Soul scene. This time it's from the Districts and One Lover, Just

fabulous duets of Motown. That is Marvin Gaye and Tammy Terrell from 1969. And how are you going to keep it after you get it? I'm not sure how to answer that question, but let's play a song from Marvin Gaye on his own. Again from 1969. This is Gonna Give Her All the Love I've Got.

course, the legendary Jimmy Ruffin and Living in a World I Created for Myself. And that's the alternative mix. And I'm going to break with tradition today. I normally end in Motown, but I'm going to end with Northern Soul today. Right up to the end of the show, we're going to be Northern Soul. I'm going to start off with this one from the Fifth Dimension. This is Train, Keep on Moving.

Greetings, Teardrops from Soul Brothers Inc. Up next is this one from Soul Communicators from 1968, Those Lonely Nights.

Well, the 2 hours has flown by as always. From me, Terry Sullivan, until next time, it is bye for now. I'm going to leave you this one from Stephen Taylor and the Signatures. This is The Snake.

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4: It sure is, and a big welcome to you to the program. I do hope you will keep it here right now for the next couple of hours. It's music from the last 5 decades. That's what it's all about. And we have a few little interesting items during the program as well. We'll have a song from either Sting or from his band, The Police. We'll have one or two new songs from up-and-coming artists trying to get a break in the music world and in the radio world as well. And not forgetting, same word, different tune. Each and every week, I pick a word from a well-known song title, and I find that same word in loads of other song titles as well, and I play them for you during the course of the program. And not forgetting Relax and Chill, that's a half an hour of easy listening music for you, which is coming up the final 30 minutes of the program. It's all about the feel good quality music. Can't wait for that, and can't wait to start the program right now. And this one, it's a good old disco classic. I think it's from the 1980s, from Viola Wills. Welcome along to 50 Years and Rolling.

Goodness me, what a start to this week's programme. That comes from 1980, believe it or not, for the late Viola Wills. And if you could read my mind, and that's an extended play version of that song as well. Welcome along to this week's edition of 50 Years and Rolling. My name is Leary Kirby. It's a programme I do on this great station

from a well-known song, and I find that word in several other song titles as well. So now, what are the words you have to choose from? Well, you just have to listen to Viola Wills, If You Could Read My Mind. God, it's like play school. Anyway, it's one of those words, and yeah, you're going to find out right now. Never

Now, don't you be taking the high road with me, because I know what you're thinking. The word is meant to be mind, and that is not mind in that song. But look, I'm breaking it up. It's Nickelback, How You Remind Me. We have loads of songs with mind on them, and I just had to include that one because it's such a classic from the 1990s. Hope you enjoy that. And this one definitely has mind in the title. It's from the

Well, it really is one of those catchy sing-along songs from George Harrison and Got My Mind Set on You. And before that, The Disciples with On My Mind. It is indeed 50 years and rolling. It is same word, a different tune. And we've a nice connection now, not only with the word mind, but with this next one, because there is a kind of a Beatles link there, because this is Mind Games from Julian Lennon.

0: certainly is a classy tune there from Julian Lennon. And that's his contribution to this week's Same Word, Different Tune part of the programme, and that's called Mind Games. Well, you should be into the way it works now at this stage, and I hope we're not wrecking your head with all these songs with mind in them, but it does throw up some interesting ones, including this one from George Benson, What's On Your Mind?
1: What's On Your Mind?
0: Yeah, I said that.

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3: This is Leo Kirby.

the incredible vocal talent of Sam Smith. And I can't believe that song is actually 12 years old. That's right, 12 years old. It's called Money on My Mind. And it continues this part of the program. We call Same Word, Different Tune. Each and every week I pick a word from a well-known song title. And I find that word in loads of other song titles. And loads is actually very critical to this week's show because the word is mind, and there are absolutely loads of songs with mind in their title. I could do a couple of programs, I reckon. So I'm picking out some of my favorites, and I hope that they're your favorites as well, with the word mind in the title. Let's head back to 1986 right now. The group are called Furniture, and this is Brilliant Mind.

Well, that's music from a group that hail from London in the United Kingdom, and they were formed in the late 1970s, and that one of their bigger tunes from 1979. The group are called Furniture, and that is Brilliant Mind. And for the next one, we're going back 3 years prior to that, 1976. The group are called Boston. This is Peace of Mind.

Oh yeah, what a combination. Jay-Z and Alicia Keys together, and a hit single they had a number of years back called Empire State of Mind. Right here on this week's edition of 50 Years and Rolling. And before that, from a 1976 album simply titled Boston, it was their debut album, the group also called Boston, and we played Peace of Mind. So, what do you think? Are you liking this part of the show? It throws up some really good songs, and this next one actually ticks two boxes as well, because regular listeners will know that each and every week I play something from either The Police or from the main man of The Police, Sting, and he did a wonderful version of a great old song, and it was in the soundtrack of a motion picture as well, good film it was, with Pierce Brosnan, called The Thomas Crown Affair, and here is Sting with Windmills of Your Mind.

Well, they certainly make some job of that song. The vocals of Sting and that Windmills of Your Mind. Do you know something? We're going to do two more with Mind in their song title. I hope you don't mind that. It continues right now. This is a really great song from the 1980s from one of my favorite bands from that decade as well. They're called Level 42. And this is Out of Sight, Out of Blank, Out of Mind.

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1: It sure is, and into the second part of this week's programme we go. I hope you're enjoying the music so far. We've already had 12 songs with Mind in the title. One more is to come, and it's the cheesiest of the lot. Stay tuned.
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Oh, goodness me. Yeah, it definitely is king of the cheese, top of the pile. It's the final one on this week's program. Not on the show, but just same word, a different tune. And in case you needed reminding, this week's word was mind. And that one from 1981 won the Eurovision for the United Kingdom. Bucks Fizz and Making Your Mind Up. And I literally could, as I said earlier on the program, could play so many more songs with mind in the title. Sure, we might do another week. Now, some people will say, Leo, please, that's enough. Enough of that. And we need some reasons to be cheerful. Well, if you feel like that, this is a reason to be cheerful because it's the Endurie.

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You're welcome, we can spare it. Yellow socks, short to be haughty, snouted to be naughty. Going on 4G, no electric shocks. 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Anything that works. Elvis ain't spotted. Days when I ain't spotted. Sitting on the pot, curing smallpox. Reasons to be cheerful. That's three. Reasons to be cheerful. That's three. Reasons to be cheerful. That's three. Reasons to be cheerful.

little skinny bottom. Take him on to Paris, lighting up the chalice. Wee Willie Harris. Man to Stephen Beeple, listening to Rico. Harper, Groucho, Chico. Cheddar, cheese and pickle, the Vincent Marcus sickle. Slap and tickle. Woody Allen, Dali, Selectric and Pasquale. Bala, bala, bala, hey, bala. Something nice is funny, spunning up a buddy. Feeling in my nuddy.

Yes, that is the name of the song as well, and what a great song it is. I think it's from around about 1979 for Ian Dury, and I'm sure he's with the Blockheads back then as well. And that is called Reasons to be Cheerful, Part 3, on this week's edition of 50 Years and Rolling. It's Leo Kirby here on this great station, as I am each and every week, at this time, bringing you tunes from the last five decades. This is Olivia Dean right now.

Super music from Irish recording artist Ryan Sheridan. He comes from County Monaghan here in Ireland, and that's his biggest song. Did really well here, and minor hit around the rest of the world, and it should have done a lot better. Great song called Jigsaw. Now, I think we only have two more songs before we will be going into Relax and Chill. And if you don't know what that's about, well, it's all about the feel-good, easy-listening music for 30 minutes on the programme, where I just play songs you can kick your shoes off to, just take a bit of time out for yourself and let the music work its wonders. That'll be happening, as I say, in about 10 minutes' time. And taking us closer to it, it's an all-time classic from Queen, Radio Gaga.

I'm kind of wondering here if it's just me, or are you in the same position as I am? Does that song sound just as good as the first time you heard it? To me, it does. Anytime I play Queen and Radio Gaga, I absolutely love it. It's 50 years in rolling and bringing us up to relaxing chill. Here's one you're going to know. And you can bounce around the room if you want to it as well. It's Daft Punk, Pharrell Williams. It's time to get lucky.

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1: At long last, we are in, well, I'm not going to say it, I shouldn't be saying at long last, but I do love this part of the programme. It is indeed called Relaxing Chill for the next 30 minutes. My hope is that you can take a bit of time out for yourself, a bit of you time, mental maintenance I like to call it, and let the music work its wonders and do its magic for you. And you may understand why that is the case when you hear music like this.

Well, what a way to start off this part of the programme. Relaxing, chill music from 1979. A huge hit for American band Cold Sticks. And that is the unmistakable sound of Babe. It continues right now. This one you'll know for sure. From the Hollies.

Jenny Mac. The first one from Styx was 1979. Believe it or not, that's from 10 years earlier, 1969, and the Hollies. And he ain't heavy, he's my brother. And I know what you're saying. I know what you're thinking. You're saying, Leo, we need to fix you because that song is older than 50 years. What's going on playing music from the 60s? And speaking of fix you, it leads rather nicely to this song from Coldplay.

Oh yeah, class music there on both occasions. First off, from Coldplay, we played Fix You, and then that one, kind of a minor hit, but what a great song from the 1980s. The lead singer of the 80s band Haircut 100, he had a solo career as well, and that was one of his hit singles. It's Nick Hayward and Whistle Down the Wind.

Ah, when someone passed the tissues, for God's sake. A great memory from 1975. I think it was a one-hit wonder for a gentleman by the name of Eric Carmen. And that's All By Myself, which I will be in a couple of minutes' time, because it's the end of this week's edition of 50 Years in Rolling. But guess what? Not to worry. I'm back on same time, same place next week. So if you like the programme, please stick it into the old diary, electronic or maybe a book diary, to remind yourselves. You mightn't even need reminding. You can say, yep, 50 Years of Rolling, Leo Kirby. I know when it's on and I know where it's on. Good for you. And I do hope you will join me again. And a big thank you for loaning me your ears for the last little while, or perhaps the full section of the programme, which was 2 hours. You take care of each other and take care of yourselves as well. I'll talk to you really, really soon. This is Leo Kirby. It's been my pleasure bringing you the program. I'm going to leave you with Steely Dan, Babylon Sisters. Bye now.

Welcome along to The Time Tunnel with me, Neil Jones. Get ready for 2 hours of great music and I'm sure some great memories as I take you back each and every week to either the 60s, 70s, 80s, 90s or beyond for some of the best music around. So why don't you just settle yourself down, get ready to join me right here in The Time Tunnel.

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1: Hits from the 80s indeed. That's where we're heading today, here on the Time Tunnel with me, Mr. Jones. That's Neil Jones, okay? Yeah, you're listening into the Time Tunnel, and we have stopped off in the 80s. The 80s, of course, was the decade of MTV, the Walkman, VHS tapes, Trivial Pursuit, Super Mario, as well as blockbuster movies like Aliens, Raiders of the Lost Ark, Die Hard. Oh, the 80s had it all, and the kids thought it couldn't get any better. Were they right? Well, let's find out over the next 2 hours. Dust off your Rubik's Cube and join me for 2 hours of classic 80s music, plus the usual features, 54321, Alf's Love Track, and a back-to-back if we've got the time. See what we can do. What song in your mind just makes you think 80s? I'm not saying you have to like it. It's just the minute you hear it, you know exactly where you are. For me, I don't think it gets any more 80s.

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0: 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You can email me, neilontheradio@outlook.com. Always good to hear from you. And Alison, before you say do the housework, I thought I'd just nip in there. It might be a little late, but I'll beat you to it this morning. How are you all doing out there?

Pointer Sisters, Automatic, getting to number two in 1984. So we know that those aren't going to get played today on the 54321. Likewise, Hazel Dean, that we kicked off the show with, got to number six in 1983. I got a couple of Alf's love tracks today. I'm going to do one of them nice and early, and it is requested, or has been requested, by Alf herself.

That Larry's Band from 1982 got to number two in the UK charts. People say to me, where do you get all these numbers from? How do you know you're right? Well, I use the official UK charts site. So if you think it's something different because you've seen it on Wikipedia, I don't care. Okay. They're all from the UK official charts. So yeah, there we go. You wouldn't believe how many people say, well, how do you know you're right? Just go to officialcharts.com. There you go. And you'll be able to look up and find out if I'm wrong or right. And don't get me wrong. Sometimes I will see a song that's at number seven, but for some strange reason, right, number six. Maybe it's my fat fingers. But pretty much they're always right. So calm down. Calm down. A track that didn't get into the charts, it was from an album that I listened to heavily back then and still do, called Heartbeat City from The Cards, from 1984. And this is a track of it called You Might Think.

wonderful stuff, wonderful. You might think I'm crazy. A little bit. Okay, back to back. I'm going to do a back to back, and we're going to go to 1981 and 1984 for UB40 today's. Now, I've got pieces of paper here with people that have asked for bands. Let me find that one. Where is it? UB40, UB. Dean in Norwich said UB40, as did Mandy, as did Darren, as did Matt and Chloe. All have asked for something from UB40 for the back-to-back, seeing as though they've done so many great songs. Well, here we go. We'll go with the first one, as I say, from 1981. Got to number 7 in the UK charts, and then 1984, and it got to number 9.

back-to-back with UB40, 1 in 10, and if it happens again. You're listening to The Time Tunnel with me, Neil Jones. Yep, we're in the 80s, baby.

0: You're listening to Neil Jones. Because music matters. Hits from the 1980s.
1: Oh, indeedy. And we've got time before the end of the first hour for...
2: 5, 4, 3, 2, 1.
1: Yeah, I'm going to play you five tracks back to back. They're all from the top five here in the UK charts. Either 5, 4, 3, 2, or 1. Well, all but one of them. Without cheating, it's just for fun. Which one of these five did not make the top five in the 80s?

On the eighth day, machine just got upset.

54321. One of those did not make the top five here in the UK. Which one was it? Was it George Harrison, Hazel O'Connor, Cher, Alexander O'Neill, or Soft Cell? We had George Harrison, Got My Mind Set on You, Hazel O'Connor, Eighth Day, Cher's If I Could Turn Back Time, Alexander O'Neill and Criticize, and Soft Cell there with Say Hello or Wave Goodbye. I'll give you the answer to that. No cheating, remember. Just which one do you think did not make the top five? And I'll give you the answer after these next two tracks. I'm going to play them for my kittens, my soft kittens across the pond. And I'm going all science-y today, okay? The first track didn't do very well back in 1982 for Thomas Dolby. She Blinded Me With Science. And the second track got all the way to number five for Landscape and Einstein A Go-Go. You see what I did there? The science thing.

0: Come on, two songs about science. We've got formula, or formulae, however you'd like to say it. Heading the charts, number 5 there for Landscape. Thomas Dolby, though, only made it to number 49. Two silly little science songs for my soft kittens. And that brings us to the end of the first hour. Ready for hour 2.
1: 5, 4, 3, 2, 1. We have ignition. Strap in.
2: You're about to listen to the hottest sounds. It's the hottest mixtape in the world. And you've got it.

wonderful stuff. John Waite, Missing You, getting to number 9. Only got to number 9 in 1984. Is it a love song? I put it down as a love song, and it is the second of Alf's love tracks of the day, as is the next track, I suppose. But first, you want to know the 5-4-3-2-1 results. Who did what, where and when? Carol got in touch and said, did George make it to number one? I hope not. No, he didn't. He did not make number one. He did, however, make number two. Hazel O'Connor, Eighth Day, made number 5. Alexander O'Neill made number 4. Soft Cell, number 3. And Cher only made it to number 6. If you guess Cher without cheating, congratulations. The odd one out today, Cher's If I Could Turn Back Time. And that would have caught me out because that was played everywhere. Her sitting astride those big guns on that ship, that battleship. Oh. They say sex sells, but it didn't get her in the UK to the top 5. This next track, however, got to number 1 in 1983. And as I play it, sad thoughts and memories. The late, great Bonnie Tyler.

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1: The late Bonnie Tyler, Total Eclipse of the Heart, written, of course, by Jim Steinman, who was known for writing, one, his own album, Bad for Good, but also the Meatloaf Bad Outta Hell album and Dead Ringer for Love and many other things. And many people think that it's Jim Steinman singing Turn Around Bright Eyes on that track, where, in fact, it's Rory Dodd. He's a Canadian rock vocalist, and he did the counter melody, and he's sung on many songs written by Jim Steinman, but best known for that one. If you're a Jim Steinman fan, you know these things. If you're not, well, you don't, and I've just given you a little bit of information. You're listening to The Time Tunnel with me, Neil Jones, and we are in the 80s. My cousin Donna, oh, never a bad word could be said about this man. And boy, did I try.

Lisa Stansfield all around the world, getting to number one in 1989. And getting to number five in 1986, Jim Diamond, and a floor filler if ever there was one. Trust me. Sometimes oh no, I was thinking of the other one. They still go up and dance to it though. No one to talk to, I got no telephone. I've lost track how many times people have asked me for this while DJing. Normally the old boys. Look at me, son, I can dance, look at me. Come on and save me from this nightmare. Jim Diamond.

Silver, of course, was a motorbike driven, or ridden, I should say, by Boone. And Boone was the title character of a TV series called Boone. And that was the theme tune. If ever there was a mismatched idea for the person playing the part, that was it, Boone. But there you go. Bananarama with the Fun Boy 3 up next.

0: Bananarama there, and really saying something. With the Funboy 3 getting number 5 in 1982. I'm going to bring you a track now from Deacon Blue, and then Denny Wilson and Delamitri. And whilst that's playing, well, I'm just going to pop off. Do not press that button.
1: 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They're going to get a cup of coffee, call mommy and ask for gas money, and they'll be right back.

0: absolutely love Delamitri. We're from Scotland. And just an album track there, This Side of the Morning, from the wonderful album Waking Hours of 1989. Danny Wilson only got to number 23 in 1989 with The Second Summer of Love. And Deacon Blue, Real Gone Kid, got to number 8 in 1988. 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
0: We're in the 80s and Craig's been in touch and says, you always say you're off to get a cup of coffee and ask mummy for gas money. How much money do you get from mommy, just so I know, asking for a friend? Well, I get the coffee. I just don't get the money. But it's not going to stop me from asking. You've got to be persistent. I'm grinding her down, winding her. She'll cave. Eventually.

In 1985, Dancing in the Street with David Bowie and Mick Jagger released as part of the Live Aid thing. And that flew right to number one.

Berry and Mick Jagger dancing in the street. Billy Idol and Rebel Yell. Now, that got to number 62 when it was originally released in 1984. But they re-released it not long after in 85, and it got to the number 6 spot in the UK charts. And I Surrender from Rainbow. Do you know, I can't remember where that did. It did something in the charts. It was off the album Difficult to Cure from 1981. And that's it. Another hop has got to the end. Oh, where has the time gone? We'll be back doing another hop before you know it. So I hope you can come and join me, and I hope you've enjoyed the music today. I leave you with a number 2 hit from 1987 from Jan Hammer. It's Crockett's Theme. From, of course, Miami Vice. Until the next time, my friends. Go on, get out of here.

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5: Hi, I'm Terry Sullivan, and welcome along to another Fusion 2.0. As usual, 2 hours of music from 2020 to the current day. Today with a slight twist. I've been playing recently legacy artists. Artists that have had hits sort of in the day and now back recording. And the whole 2 hours today is going to be those. And we're going to kick off with this one. From Cooler Shaker. This is from 2025 and their song called Charge of the Light Brigade.

That is Liverpool's very own Flock of Seagulls from 2025 and a track called Lovers and Strangers. And they were actually hairdressers in their day, and they used to have the instruments in the hairdressing salon, and everybody who was waiting, like we all do when we go for a gent's haircut, could go and play the instruments. And of course they had the very weird hair. Do you remember it? Yes, I do as well. And now three of them have no hair, which is a bit like most of us old gentlemen. Anyhow, that's Flock of Seagulls and Lovers and Strangers. This gentleman passed away a few years ago, but this was released from his Icons album. This is Bernie Marsden and Calling Card.

Sound of Wales, his very own Alarm and Chimera. Yep, of course, sir. Love that song as well. We're going to go back way back in time to the 70s, and a band that's still touring and gigging, or perhaps not as much as they used to. They're called Sweet This Is Circus.

That is the sound, of course, of Hazel Dean and a song called Evergreen, which is probably what most of the artists are that are going to be playing today on the show. This next gentleman hails from the Black Country in the Midlands. This is his version of the classic song from the Alan Parsons Project called Iron Sky. This is Lee Small.

sound of Green Day and Smash It Like Belushi from 2025. This gentleman, he was part of a band called Guys and Dolls back in the day. His name is Paul Greggs. This is Nurse Nurse.

sound of Bowling for Soup and friends of mine. Of course, they are friends of the show, Bowling for Soup. Great sound. Now, up next is this one from Gary Newman. Yes, you remember him, Tubeway Army and Gary Newman. And well, he's back with some new material. This is a single of his from 2025. This is called London Times.

I see the wake of the ferry boat, cut a line across the channel. I see a point below me, where the runes have started to bleed. I'm majestic and regal, I feel like an eagle. In fact,

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I'm trying to get you to read. It says I came 'cause I'm able to soar like an eagle.

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There's a manuscript here for a chorus at dawn the choirmaster was trying to score. In choral tradition, it is assumed the nightingales take the lead. But in the cathedral, a convocation of eagles are drowned out.

That is John Otway and Seagulls on Speed. Peter Berardi. The Seagulls are a nuisance, of course, on the coast in Norfolk. I remember John Otway was with Wild Willie Barrett going back in the days, and I say that was a song from 2025. Well, this band have a new album out. They've been away from recording for a few years, but they're back sort of recording. The new album is out now, and this was their first single from the album. The band are called Tapal. This is Miles and Miles.

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1: We're going to the second hour of today's Fusion show. That is Funeral Parlour, of course, from The Jam. That was a sort of retro hit from last year, 2025. Now then, this band, I remember, had a big hit in the 70s, late 70s, early 80s, with a song called Turning Japanese. I'm talking about the band The Vapors, and this is from their 2025 album called Wasp in a Jar. This is Forever and Ever.

new from Tori Amos. That is It's Magic Day. And yeah, that was from 2025. Now, people who know me well know how much I love my Motown. And we got very excited when this song was, well, they kept mentioning it was going to come out. And it did come out. I'm talking about this song from Smokey Robinson along with Santana. And it was out from 2025 and was a sort of big hit for him on the sort of independent scene. This is, I say, Santana, Smokey Robinson, and Please Don't Take Your...

sound of Diesel Park West and Hole in One, something I've never ever achieved, and the way I play golf probably never will do. Anyhow, up next is this one. This is Erasure featuring Debbie Harry and Hearts a Liar.

That is Rock and Roll Heaven from the Spin Doctors from 2025. And when I heard this gentleman's releasing a new single, I got very excited. And it was a modest hit for him. I'm talking about Paul Weller. This is Pinball.

That is Lenny Kravitz and a song called Honey. Up next is this one. She died a couple of years ago now, the lovely Tina Turner. But this is a song that was never released, but it has been released now in 2025. It's called Hot For You, Baby.

Song called People Come First, and that is from the band Deacon Blue. And this next song is from the two brothers, Ron and Russell Mayer. Yeah, Sparks. This is My Devotion.

Here you go, Daddy's hurdy-gurdy man from Dawn and the Dreamers. And Dawn is Dawn Powell, the drummer, the legendary Slade. Yes, and that's their version of Hurdy-Gurdy Man. And yeah, great, they're out and recording albums and recording singles. Dawn now lives in Denmark when I spoke to him fairly recently. And of course, there's lots of plans for him to do some more work. And I'm looking forward to getting it. Then this album came out in 2025. I thought, oh, I'll give it a listen, and I do love it. The album is called This Destination. The artist is Gary Kemp, of course, of Spandau Ballet fame. This is a track from it. It's called I Know Where I'm Going.

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2: Once upon a time, there were three little girls who went to the police academy. And they were each assigned very hazardous duties. I took them away from all that, and now they work for me. My name is Charlie.

0: Dead air from churches, spelt with a V, that was heard in The Hunger Games Mockingjay. How you doing, nerds? My name is Paul J. Rose, and welcome along to Real Music, the show which is, in so many ways, the Parmesan cheese to the spaghetti bolognese, which is your life. And this week, let's try something different. Well, there's a surprise! Because this week, I would like to pay homage to an application which serves me so very well in the course of putting these shows together for you. And that application is Shazam. I watch a lot of TV and movies. I suspect you know that about me by now, but it would be lovely to think that I've got this encyclopedic knowledge of all the songs I hear rattling around inside my brain. That's not true. What simply happens when I hear a really, really good tune is I pause it, wind it back, click on Shazam and say, "Tell me, my good friend Shazam, what is this I hear?" And it tells me. And of course, that would mean an awful lot of the songs in question are just a little bit obscure. So nothing you will hear today will have been a chart hit. You might get a little bit of artistic license with a few cover versions, but none of these songs made it into the charts. But they were good enough to make it into some rather good TV shows and movies, and certainly more than good enough to make it into this show. Let's get cracking, shall we? From Hot Fuzz, this is Soul Jacker Part 1 from the Eels.
1: Two miles of hard road, 33 years of tough luck, 44

just an uber cool tune. The Eels and Soul Jacker Part 1. Do you know, I've never played Part 2. Perhaps I'll get around to that at some point. Now, as I mentioned, some of the tracks this morning are cover versions. Heard them in a show and thought, good lord, that's really rather good. There'll be a few of them peppered throughout the course of the next 2 hours. Let's start with this one from The Pursuit of Happiness. This is Karen D'Souza and her version of Every Breath You Take. Every

Eva McBell with Blurry Love. That was one I did need some help with from Shazam. Before that, one I'd needed no help with at all. Nick Kershaw from Cloudy Bay to Malibu. I think I've told this story before. I was watching an episode of Neighbours. An episode? You watch them all, don't you? If you watch Neighbours, you watch them all. My wife got me into Neighbours, okay? Just don't judge me. My wife does not watch that much TV. Many of you know this. And when we started seeing each other eons ago now, there was only one show on television that she watched, and it was Neighbours. And I thought, well, okay, I watch a lot of TV, and I'm desperately trying to get her into, good God, just at least one. It took a while. But I thought, you know what? I'll jump over the fence. I'll go over to your side. Let's start watching Neighbours. And I have done every weekday since. It's a ritual. And at some point recently, that particular track, which is on his latest album, Oxymoron, from Nick Kershaw, was playing in the background. And you know the rules of this show. As long as it's featured somewhere, I will play it. And I remember punching the air. My wife's, what's going on? I said, it's a Kershaw track. I can play it. I have the excuse. Little victories, people. Little victories. You listen to Real Music. You know what? I didn't think I was going to do this today, but I'm going to bring you a commercial break brain teaser. Three songs as utilised by UK TV commercials. And in keeping with the spirit of this show, these are not hits. These are songs that I just thought are cool. So I wanted to find out what they were. So I guess it's a kind of a double brain teaser today, because normally I don't need you to name the artist and title because you'd probably know them. All you have to do is remember the product they were trying to flog your way. But today, you're going to want to remember that and the artist and title. Brain teasing, people. It's fun.

gorgeous and eclectic mix of tunes, if ever there were one. Dragonfly, MCast. Before that, anywhere from Prima and the first of your commercial break brain teasers, Rocket Fuel from DJ Shadow and Della Soul. Can you remember the three products in question? Like I said, quite eclectic this week. Well, DJ Shadow and Della Soul, Rocket Fuel, that was used by Just Eat. Yes, somebody did just say that. After that, anywhere from Prima, that's used by Pretty Little Thing in an advert that, quite frankly, can just be described as pure filth. I know it's classy, but the lady in question is wearing some, let's just say, rather revealing outfits. I'm pretty sure a lot of people have watched that advert more than once on a loop. And the last one there, absolutely beautiful track, MCast Dragonfly. That was used by John West. Back to the obscurity, people.

Emily in Paris. That is, again, from the George Kaplan conspiracy. You're listening to Real Music, where we are showing our respects, if you will, to Shazam by bringing you a bunch of obscure songs that never made it into the charts, but just made it into some really decent TV shows and movies. I pretty much do this every week and normally bury them inside of TV show and movie trilogies. And there's really no reason not to do that again. I have been binge-watching something over the course of the past week, which I've absolutely fallen in love with. And the new series 3, is coming to Sky One in October. The show in question is Brassic. Now, I got into this because you might remember a few weeks ago I told you how I'd been binge-watching all of Misfits from Channel 4, which is a fairly old show now. I think it finished in 2013. One of the stars of that was Joseph Gilgan, who's gone on to be in such incredible things as This Is England and Preacher, and he's really done rather well for himself. Well, this show is his creation, and it's almost semi-autobiographical. Joseph Gilgan is very outspoken about the fact that he lives with bipolar, and the character he plays, Vincent O'Neill, is also bipolar. He lives in a cabin in the woods, so does the actor in question. And quite a lot of the escapades that he and his mates get up to are based loosely, he outlines loosely, on things that actually happened. When you watch the show, you think, how has this person gotten away with so much? The language is fairly coarse. It makes a Guy Ritchie movie look positively tame in comparison. But good God, it is funny. And over the course of just 2 seasons spanning 12 episodes, they've gotten through 170 songs. I could realistically do an entire Brassic show. And I won't lie, I'm sorely tempted because the tracks are decent. Here are 3 from Brassic.

I can understand you thinking you're listening to some Doors tribute, but you're not. That is Dope Lemon from Honey Bones. Before that, Place to Be, Nick Drake, and the title track from Brassic. Well, I don't think it's the title track because they play it in the closing credits. I Want Money is the opening credits, but three from Brassic there. That was Sir Joe Quarterman and Free Soul with I Got So Much Trouble in My Mind. Caught this in an episode of The Umbrella Academy Season 2 on Netflix. Had to know straight away who it was. Covering Gnarls Barkley's Crazy, this is Daniela Andrade. This is gorgeous.

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Underdog, Spoon. I'll let you decide which is the artist and which is the title. Now, I won't torture you. Spoon is the name of the artist. The track in question, The Underdog, heard in Spider-Man Homecoming. Getting ever closer to the next Spider-Man movie. Really quite excited. You're listening to Will Music. It's the Obscurity Shazam special. Did we call it that? We did now. Every single song today, I had not a clue what it was. When I first heard it, I reached for Shazam. It told me, and these are some crackers. I'm going to get another TV show trilogy into the second hour, along with probably a show double as well. Apart from that, just lots and lots and lots and lots of really good tunes. I mean, come on, what else did you expect?

Don't worry, they're not all going to be proper headbangers in the second hour, but that is a decent tune. Cool, calm, collected from the Electric Animals, Electric spelt completely wrong. I'm not going to take issue with it. You know what? It's entirely up to them. Shall we just calm things down a little bit?

I don't trust myself from loving you, John Mayer, as heard in the Anna Kendrick series Love Life. That was a decent show, entirely self-contained, so I doubt there'll be a second series, which is a shame,

0: songs have just been superb. These ones are dotted throughout all five seasons, and you're going to love them.
1: Oh, Father, tell me

Time Passes By from Affordable Lawn Care. I do like that as a band name. Before that, Even I Can See from Jeff Tweedy. And the first of your TV show trilogy this week from This Is Us, Way Down We Go from Kaleo. Absolutely love that song. Here's something a little bit obscure.

Yes, I appreciate they're all a little bit obscure today. That's kind of the point. That is the Dead South with In Hell, I'll Be in Good Company, as heard in The Umbrella Company, currently available on Netflix. Still waiting for season 3, told it won't be long now. Now, one particular genre of TV show that I rarely play songs from is documentaries. But there was one on a few months ago on Sky Documentaries, good channel, worth checking out, all about the Comedy Store, not the one in Leicester Square, but the one in LA. And it's a 5-part documentary series where they got together the biggest names in comedy to talk about the effect that this club had on all of their careers. It's fascinating. If you like your comedy, I thoroughly recommend getting your hands on it. It's simply called The Comedy Store. And in the final episode, they played out with one particular track which had me clamoring for the phone to ask Shazam what it is. It's called Only Ticket Home from Gavin James. Check this out.

fantastic Gavin James only ticket home as heard in the Comedy Store. Let's do another TV show double. I've done trilogies from this show before because I likes it quite a lot. And so does the missus, which, as you know, is extraordinarily rare. The show in question is Virgin River. Now, my wife has finally experienced something a little bit weird in that she binge-watched a series of television. She's not a binger, but she did it because it's a great show and we love it, and she binged the whole thing, and now she's really angry that she has to wait probably an entire year before seeing any more of it. I said, look, that is the price you pay for binge watching. The makers of television are not sitting around thinking, oh no, the Rose family are slightly put out. Quick, let us make more things. No, you work around their schedule. So, you know what? I think I've calmed her down. But here's just a little reminder of her favourite show, which she is missing terribly. So, hello, makers of television. If you are checking out this show, could you crack on? We'd appreciate it. One thing Virgin River is really, really good at bringing us is cover versions. Check these two out.

Superb. Philip LaRue and Wildwoods with Time After Time. Before that, Eden XO and her cover version of Wonderwall. How good are those?

Carrie Kimmel and Black, as heard in Cobra Kai. She also has a really brilliant cover version of Cruel Summer from Bananarama that's well worth checking out. Yeah, you know what? It's so well worth checking out. Here it is.

giving a big thank you to Steve for introducing me to the music of Carrie Kimmel. That is her version of Cruel Summer, which you can hear in Cobra Kai, currently on Netflix, the next season coming soon. They are a little bit loose and pointed with that phrase, coming soon, because they don't say exactly how far away soon is. You just have to sort of wait and see. I guess that's clever marketing. It certainly works for them. And mentioning Steve, and I will do again, Steve has frequently, throughout the course of my putting these shows together, sent in some incredibly obscure references. So I'm going to play one of them now. Not just obscure in terms of the song in question, but also the movie, because I did not remember ever watching it. I'm sure some of you will have. It's a Jennifer Connelly film called Career Opportunities. This is a track from A Flock of Seagulls, and I found a version that they recorded with the Prague Philharmonic Orchestra. It's fantastic. This is Space Age Love Song.

from career opportunities, A Flock of Seagulls with the Prague Philharmonic Orchestra and Space Age Love Song. Thanks, Steve.

Sherry Cantrell a job to do from John Wick Chapter 2. And that is where I will leave you for another week of Real Music. Thank you so much for your company. If you want to get in touch with the show, you know what to do by now. Jump on this station's Facebook page and come and say hello. And if there's a particular movie, TV show that you would like me to reference, do that as well. Let's get you involved. I will leave you with a gorgeous track from Ricky Gervais's Afterlife. This is The Thorns and Among the Living. I'll see you real soon.

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Because music matters.

Can you believe that was a B-side? I mean, the A-side's not too shabby either. It's called I May Not Be What You Want. I'm sure I've played it for you before, but something new to do is just something else, isn't it? Bobby Sheen kicking off hour two right here on the 70s Soul, Funk and Disco Show. Billy Paul is going to give us a taste of Philadelphia in just a moment, but first, let's stay West Coast. This is Tiara.

fabulous sound of Billy Paul, who was doing some really great work in 1977, The Sound of Philadelphia, and Only the Strong Survive. I tell you what, 1977 was a fabulous year in New York City as well. Melba Moore thought so. She was doing really well with Charles.

featuring LJ Reynolds, there's Dramatics, from Detroit, of course, who started life in Ed Wingate's basement recording for Golden World. I've been reading quite a bit about Golden World and the Dramatics as well in the late great Al Kent's autobiography. It's called Sound of a Hummingbird. And if you can get hold of a copy, I mean, don't get me wrong, you don't be paying for the postage because it's like a telephone directory. It's like the Yellow Pages. It's huge, but it's crammed full of insider info. And let's face it, there's not many people were closer to the inside than Al Kent, dearly departed and sadly missed. What a lovely, lovely man. And talking about lovely people, of course, today, my celebrity chat has been with Thelma Jones. If you missed that in the first hour of the show, you can catch up on my website, shinyl.co.uk, shinyl.co.uk. But right now, I thought I'd play just one more song from the lovely Thelma. This is called I Can Dream.

I really like the female vocal on that. It's just so distinctive, isn't it? Don't you think? That's the Reality Band and Show. I don't know anything about them. I do know the original was like Hen's Teeth. Thank heavens the guys at Athens of the North Records re-released it just, what, 5-7 years ago? So there's no reason not to have it in your collection. We've got music from the Roulette label in just a moment. Geraldine Hunt is on the way with a lovely bit of crossover from 1970. Right now, the man who brought us classics like The Snake and others, this is Al Wilson and Show and Tell.

you know, songs like that really at my sweet spot. Geraldine Hunt from 1970, recorded on Roulette Records out of New York City. And I've just read a really interesting book based around Roulette, or at least Roulette Records was the backdrop. It's by Tommy James and the Shondells. Remember Tommy James? Well, it's his autobiography called Me, Music and the Mob. And it's a very candid account of life in the record industry, certainly through the 70s. If you see a copy, it's not expensive, pick it up and give it a read, and I'm sure you'll enjoy it. I couldn't put it down, I tell you. Now, I've got music from MT Jones. This is the single that came out at the start of the year on Creative Soul Records, sold out straight away, and backed by popular demand, it's being reissued on coloured vinyl, no less. I'll play that for you in just a moment. First off, Dooley Silverspoon, Game Players.

Dooley Silverspoon and Game Players right here on the 70s Soul, Funk and Disco show. You know, if you ever get a chance to read his backstory, find out a little bit about him, he really is a bit of a Dick Whittington character. He came from South Carolina, I think it was, where his family and all his ancestors had been cotton pickers, and he decided he was going to improve himself, so he thumbed a ride from South Carolina to New York City and then just went into the record company and brass-necked it. Pitched for a gig and they took him on. Did him? He got an album out of it on Seville Records, as I remember. That's well worth picking up as well. I'm Eddie Crampton. This is 2 hours of 70s soul, funk and disco. I don't know whether you can hear my dog in the background snoring away. When I came into the studio, you know, he looked so peaceful. I didn't want to disturb him. And now he's rattling like a train. Bless him. It's a dog's life, isn't it? Next up, I've got that single from MT Jones. Going to play you a snippet of both sides, and then I'll tell you where you can get your copy if you want one.

two fabulous tracks, don't you think? M.T. Jones, and we heard I'd Be Lying, and then Flips Tover and In My Arms. Just samples, of course, but that's the latest release coming out on Creative Soul Records. Now, you may have heard that earlier in the year because the guys released that and it flew out of the door. 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Well done, guys. But you better get in quick because it's a limited press. I'll tell you where you can get it from. 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Now then, I've got music from Lou Courtney in just a moment. Bobby Shannon as well. Next up, though, lovely sound of the Four Sonics.

you know, I just love the way the female vocal floats through that song. That's the Four Sonics, of course, who brought us the Northern Soul classic Tell Me You're Mine on Detroit's Sepia label. They also recorded on Sport Records, and there they are in the mid-70s with If It Wasn't For My Baby. Or is it? Because word around the campfire is that the Four Sonics had split up, and JMC Records, a record label, decided they were going to put that single out and wanted to give it a bit of promotion. And so they latched on to a band whose name was already familiar. Naughty. But I tell you what, it's a great record.

Now then, I rather fancy that's a cover of Bobby Patterson's original version of I Get My Groove From You. Both songs were released in the same year. It's just that Bobby Patterson wrote it. So whether Bobby wrote it for Bobby Shannon or I don't know. I don't know what the relationship was. I just know it's two great versions of a fabulous song. I Get My Groove From You, Bobby Shannon. I tell you what, I need to give Bobby Patterson a ring and ask him. just be the easiest way forward, don't you think? New York City produced a great band called The Street People. And in 1975, they had a fabulous song out called Wanna Spend My Whole Life. I'm going to play that next, right now. Luke Courtney.

has a band called The Street People recording on New York City's Vigor Records, and Wanna Spend My Whole Life from 1975. Now we're going West Coast now with the fabulous, well, the late great Michael Henderson featuring Rena Scott. This is a fabulous song called In the Nighttime. Whatever you're doing this week, wherever you're going, be good, play nice, and remember, don't touch that dial. So much more great music coming straight after this.

Isn't it strange how certain songs can take you back to a time and a place and so many happy memories? I'm Eddie Crampton. This is 2 hours of 70s soul, funk and disco. Cast your mind back, if you will, to 1989. Julie and I just bought our very first house. We were about to get married and it was, it was certainly a doer-upper. It was about as much as we could afford. And so I spent many happy evenings just stripping off wallpaper, mainly wood chip, and decorating, listening to some of my favourite songs. I'd only got two cassettes and they were all full of driving northern soul anthems. Things like Exis Trek and The Champion, Willie Mitchell, What Kind of Lady, you know the drill. And my mate Kev Draper used to come round and spend some time at mine, and he says, I brought a cassette with me, just have a listen to that, see what you think. And that was one of the songs on there. Always gives me a warm glow every time I hear it. Bless him. Cheers, Kev. You brought me into a whole new world of music. Fabulous. Now then, talking a new world of music, I've got the best 2 hours of 70s soul, funk and disco ahead, plus a chat on the phone with the lovely Thelma Jones. She's going to be talking to us in about 15 minutes. Then in hour two, Creative Soul Records are re-releasing a song that they brought out earlier in the year from M.T. Jones. I'm going to play you both sides of this 45 and say that some of the proceeds are going to be donated to motor neurone disease research. So fabulous. Great song and a great cause as well. Now then, I've got some Southern Soul from Betty Wright on the way right now. Herbie Hancock.

There's the late, great Betty Wright bringing us some Florida sunshine at the 70s Soul Funk and Disco Show. Got music from the Internationals in just a moment after we've heard from this fella, Sydney Barnes, who had an absolute whale of a time at the Blackpool International Soul Festival last weekend. He didn't get to perform, that was never on the cards, but he was there to chat and sign books and sign photos, and he's making a new album. You know, he's off down to see Ian Levine, and they're going to churn out a 10-track album. When it comes, you will hear it here first. Right now, let's content ourselves with an album-only song from 1978. This called Love in the Moonlight.

thank heavens that that song was re-released on Soul Junction Records just a couple of years ago, because getting it on Door Records is absolutely not likely to happen. The Internationals and Beautiful Philosophy. What a great record from 1970. Now then, I've got the lovely Thelma Jones coming along on the phone in just about 2.5 minutes' time. First, a big hit for Thelma back in 1978 was Salty Tears.

0: And live on the line, I've got the lady herself, Thelma. Welcome to England. How's your day?
1: Wonderful, wonderful. How about you?
0: Lovely. Getting better. Thank you very much. Obviously, yeah. So we've just played in with a great track from a lovely LP, 1978 eponymous release, and that track was called How Long. But your career started much earlier than that, didn't it? Your recording career began with Barry Records in 1967, but how did it all begin?
1: Actually, I don't remember when I was not singing. People ask, you know, ask me quite often, how did you get started? I remember just always singing from the time I was a little person.
0: Lovely.
1: You know, became it was second nature to me. And I didn't think there was anything unusual about it. But later on, I started singing in church and then...
0: Well, you say later on, but wasn't your first church solo aged 5 or 6 or something like that?
1: Yes. Well, actually, I'll tell you, I think it's kind of amusing now that I look back on it. My father's sister was a very devoted church person.
0: Yeah.
1: And I mean, she was really dedicated. And she said, and this is the story she told me later as I, you know, grew up. She said she just heard me singing.

0: and singing and singing. And I knew all the blues songs on the radio.
1: Wow.
0: I was about four and a half, five.
1: Yeah.
0: And she was very clever the way she approached me about it, because as I said, she was a very devout church person.
1: Yeah, yeah.
0: And she said to me, "Do you know any songs about Jesus?"
1: Right.
0: And I said, "No, ma'am." She said, "Well, if I teach you a song about Jesus, will you sing it at our Children's Day service this year?" And I, you know, I was quite shy, really, in terms of being around people. And she said, "And if you do that, I'll make you this pretty little dress."
1: Excellent.
0: That appealed to me immensely, being a Taurus.
1: Mm-hmm.
0: Immensely.
1: Lovely. Well, your auntie obviously had a flair for spotting talent, because you went on to have a great career. Your debut single, Stronger, on Barry Records. Of course, you went on to do the original version of House That Jack Built that Aretha Franklin covered. And Salty Tears, of course, big, big track for you. And the self-titled album on CBS. In fact, you had the Thelma Jones LP was reissued in 2005 due to popular demand through CBS.
0: Yes. Sony, I think.
1: Oh, was it?
0: I think it was Sony in Japan that re-released it.
1: All right, yeah, the Japanese are just as hungry for American soul music as UK and Europe, I'm telling you. In fact, you came to perform at the UK in 2007, didn't you? How was that? I mean, did you notice there's a real hunger?
0: I loved it.
1: Yeah, yeah.
0: I truly loved it.
1: Because you can feel the love, can't you?
0: Yes, and I was quite taken with how much the people loved the music, and I had never performed in England before, even though Never Leave Me and House That Jack Built and all of the music was loved and well-known there, but I'd never performed, so that was a great experience.
1: I would imagine it's safe to say that it's one of those experiences that you'll never forget, because more often than not, when the American artists come over to a UK or a European crowd, they're absolutely reduced to tears at the intensity of the welcome that's waiting for them.
0: It's so true.
1: Mm.
0: I absolutely agree. You described my experience perfectly.
1: But it's not just just the UK that gives you that welcome, is it? Because you performed at Peretta in Italy in 2010. That's a nice soul festival, isn't it? A gorgeous setting.
0: Oh, it really, really is. And the there was just overwhelming love as well.
1: Yeah.
0: I absolutely loved working at the Mojo Festival in Spain.
1: Oh, lovely.
0: That was great.
1: You're still recording. 2018, you brought out a 45, I Can't Stand It, and Only Yesterday.
0: Yes.
1: Lovely. Are you working on anything at the moment? Is there anything on the horizon?
0: Well, I'm actually working on a gospel album.
1: Oh, lovely.
0: It was something I wanted to do for a long time. And at first I was kind of like, I didn't want to do any gospel music. But now, since that's really part of my roots, I was thinking of doing some more songs that I remember from when I was growing up, which is totally different from the gospel scene today.
1: Yeah.
0: So that's what I'm working on.
1: Lovely. And where can people buy your material? Do you have your own website or online store?
0: Well, most of the music you can get, I'm at soulmusic.com.
1: Okay.
0: With David Nathan, www.soulmusic.com. I do have a website, but I don't have a web store.
1: Okay.
0: In place.
1: So let's just give your website a plug then.
0: It's thelmajones.com.
1: Excellent. Thelma, thank you so much for giving me this time. I've really enjoyed talking to you. It's been an absolute pleasure.
0: Well, it was lovely.
1: Well, thank you very much. So I'll talk to you soon. Thanks very much again.
0: Yes, indeed. Thank you so much.

You know, normally I guard against tampering with the classics, but don't you think Thelma's done a fabulous job covering that Jackie Wilson song? Yeah, from 1978, You're the Song That I Can't Stop Singing, right here on the 70s Soul, Funk and Disco Show. Now, I've got some old school newies in just a moment, if that's even a phrase, a memory from Blackpool Mecca or Cleethorpes Pier, whichever, neither of which I went to. Of course, being a spring chicken that I am, I've got Kenny Smith coming up after. I'm just going to share with you a record that I've treated myself to this week, just going to prove that great soul music does not have to be expensive. In case the wife's listening, this is Michael Lismore. Let me know what you think. It's Promised That You'll Wait.

Oh Lord. What's happened to your people? When will all this hatred end? When will they love again?

0: with my beloved.
1: Was that a one-off? Did he ever make a follow-up single? I don't think so. Kenny Smith, I bet you know. You can put me right. ad@shinal.co.uk. Kenny Smith and Lord, What's Happening to Your People? From 1972, right here on the 70s Soul, Funk and Disco Show. Now, remember Kung Fu Fighting, Carl Douglas? I'm not going to play that, but I have got a great song from elsewhere in his repertoire coming next after the Exciters.

originally by Nubian Johnson. I think Candy and the Sweets did it as well, didn't they? There's Carl Douglas with his cover. Great version, 1974. I want to give you my everything here on the 70s Soul Funk and Disco Show. Got Roscoe Thomas on the way, Crystal Motion as well, and a beautiful song from Albert Jones. But right now, one of my favourite songs from one of my favourite singers. I love this record. Sandra Wright.

self-penned song from Roscoe Thomas, recorded on Philadelphia's Sound Gems record label, which was a cracking little label, you know. Obviously, Roscoe Thomas was on there, Vivi Lord Jordan was on there as well, and this from Crystal Motion.

You know, there's a song that always goes down well on the Sunday chill out scene right here in the UK. Albert Jones and 15 Cent Love. He was a Detroit singer. And whilst we're talking about Albert Jones, if you ever come across a song called Reflections, that is a lovely piece of music. I might play it for you next week. We'll see if you're good or not. Got Laura Green taking us to the top of the hour. This is Spare Change.

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5: Hi, I'm Terry Sutherland, and welcome along to the all-new Boogaloo Show. 2 hours of Motown and Northern Soul blended together. With the kickoff today, with some Motown. And the doyen of Motown, along with her supergroup, the Supremes. I'm talking about Diana Ross. And some things you should never get used to.

Oh, that is Crooner of Adams from the year 1970 and a track recorded for Motown called It's Private Tonight. Now, this gentleman, he recorded all over the world at different record companies, but in 1971, he popped into Motown. I'm talking about Bobby Darin. This is Melody.

There are a little bit of Northern Soul air from the band Seventh Avenue, Seventh Avenue Aviators, and you should have held on from the year 1965. Let's stay with the year 1965. Another bit of Northern Soul. This is Ace Cannon and Sea Cruise.

That is Anne Sexton from 1971, and you've been gone too long. And I've not been gone at all, only for the length of that song, which was only just over 2 minutes. Anyhow,

Here we are, that is the Four Tops and All in the Game. One more from Motown for the time being. And we're going to stay with the year 1970. And this one from Gladys Knight and the Pips. And this is her version of The Tracks of My Tears.

Back to the Northern Soul sound of Wigan Casino. Of course, that is 1965 Bay's Barbara Mills, Queen of Fools. And of course, if you have any stories of Wigan Casino, any of the Northern Soul clubs, and you'd like to share them with me, it is terrysullivanradio@gmail.com, as it is also for, of course, requests and dedications. And we're going to go to 1968 this time. And this is Barbara Streisand, the diva herself, and A Corner of the Night.

That is, of course, from 1964, the classic sound of Billy Fury. And you better believe it, baby. I had the great pleasure of meeting Billy. I didn't know who the devil he was when I was about, I think 6 or 7 years of age. Not a clue who he was. Very shy guy. Used to like a bit of bird watching, apparently. But didn't have a clue who he was. So why would I at 6 or 7 years of age? Anyhow, enough of that. Let's go back to Detroit, Michigan, and we can go to the year 1970 and a band called Hearts of Stone. This is yesterday's Love Is Over.

The sound of Ivy Joe, I Can Feel the Pain. And Ivy Joe went on to become a great songwriter for Motown. Now this guy, well, what a singer, what a voice. I'm talking about Jimmy Ruffin. This is from 1970, a song called Living in a World I Created for Myself. Sounds a bit like me.

That is Ken Christie and the Sunday People, and Jesus is the Key. We're going to go back to Northern Soul now, and this one from the year 1972. This is Choice of Colour and Your Love.

That is Charles Simmons and Save the World. And it's mentioned so many times, the crossover from Northern Soul to Motown, or Motown to Northern Soul, more likely. And this lady, she came to Motown as a sort of, well, their version of Dusty Springfield. She's a huge Northern Soul singer. She sounds so much like Dusty Springfield. I had the great pleasure of meeting and actually used to cook for Dusty Springfield. There you go. That's a great claim to fame, isn't it? And she was an absolutely lovely lady. Of course, Mary O'Brien, her real name. But this lady, well, she came to Motown, but this is a track from 1967. I'm talking about Chris Clark, of course. And you know what? Something's wrong.

That is David Hunter, and she's a heartbreaker. We're going to go back to Detroit, Michigan, and a lady you may remember had a number one hit with Elton John, Don't Go Breaking My Heart. I'm talking about Kiki D, and this is, she recorded one album with Motown and released a lot of singles from it, but this one's from 1971. This is Love Makes the World Go Round.

That is Kiki D, and love makes the world go round, so does music. And I don't know about you, but music is like a time capsule. You remember what you were doing when you heard that particular song. And I don't remember what I was doing when I heard that particular song first, but yeah, I'm getting away from the subject. Anyhow, let's stay with the year 1971, and this one from Letta. This is I Won't Weep No More.

0: lovely Martha Reeves along with the Bandanas, and you're the loser now. You're never a loser if you're listening to the all-new Boogaloo Show, of course, 2 hours of Motown and Northern Soul. And we're going to go back to Northern Soul now, and 1965 is the year. This is Don Hart and Soul in the Backyard.
1: All right.

That was Ducky and the Glowlighters and a track called Over and Over. One more for the Northern Soul scene, or one more from the Northern Soul scene for the time being. And we're going back to the year 1956. A gentleman called Eddie Banks. This is Sugar Diabetes.

What a voice that, of course, Mr. Marvin Gaye and God is Love. And of course, Marvin was featured on the 2026 Proms. Great show it was. Really enjoyed it. Played his some of his great music. Anyhow, regular listeners know

hailing from Canada, that is Ardeen Taylor and Woman Alive. And I'll play one more from Detroit, Michigan. And this one, goes out to anybody who's got a birthday, an anniversary, anything this week. This is Rare Earth, and I just want to celebrate.

Yeah, that is Stephen Taylor from the album Run for Cover, and It Really Hurts Me Girl, Stephen Taylor and the Signatures, that is, of course. Nadine, as I mentioned earlier on in the show, the Northern Soul and Motown cross over so much, and this is a cult classic on the Northern Soul scene. It was a Motown song. It was recorded on the Mo West label over in Los Angeles, by a gentleman called Frankie Valli. Yes, and this was released, was only ever hit in England. Do you know why? Because it was only ever released in England. 1974 is the year, and this, probably, to me, Frankie Valli's best song. This is The Night.

That is the band and the artist that sort of really helped push Motown in the very, very early days, of course, along with Berry Gordy Jr. That was Smokey Robinson and the Miracles and Crazy About the La La La. Yeah, it was 1971. I'll tell you what, I'm in the mood. Let's play another Smokey Robinson and the Miracles song, this time from 1970. This is Promise Me.

the sound, of course, of the legendary George Benson from 1978 and on Broadway. Not a legendary singer who is huge on the Northern Soul scene is this gentleman. This is George Clinton from 1975. And please, don't run from me.

That is, of course, George Clinton, and Please Don't Run From Me. Well, I'm going to have to run. 2 hours is up, as always, for me, Terry Sullivan. Until next time, it is bye for now. I'm going to leave you this one, an absolute classic from the Supremes. This is Stoned Love.

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Welcome back to the Midnight Cafe. This week, well, it's a little different. We're going into both of our lounges, Midnight Cafe and Midnight Cafe Heart and Soul, as we bring you 2 hours of the smoothest, easiest of listening. Beautiful songs from the world of indie, folk, jazz, soul, R&B, rock, pop. It's all there. It's all there. Set those clocks. Get your drinks ordered. And let's just settle back and enjoy the show.

Al Jarreau, kicking off tonight's show. Next week in the evenings, there are going to be catch-ups. I won't be live. I'll be live during the day, but not on my evening shows. So I thought tonight... Well, that and the fact I haven't finished getting all the music I needed for tonight, but I thought tonight I'd play you some music that I haven't played on either of the shows, as well as a mixture of songs that we have played on both of the shows before. So there's a few tracks that we haven't played that we're going to play to start off with. And then we'll look back on some of the tracks we played from both lounges. Of course, it's table service, and you don't need to run through to both lounges because the music's playing exactly the same, whichever lounge you're sitting in. It's clever here at the Midnight Cafe.

may remember that track from English synth pop group La Rue back in 2009, 2008, something like that. A cover of that from a band called Lawless, featuring Asgeir, from England and Iceland. Together they're collaborating for In For The Kill. Next, Hold On Hollywood from Other Brother Daryl.

Beautiful stuff from Other Brother Darrell from the Hey Hey EP of 2026. You can follow me on Facebook and Instagram, Neil on the Radio. You can email me, neilontheradio@outlook.com. It's very simple. I love to hear from you. Please do send me an email. Now, there's a couple of tracks I'm going to play now that I've played before, obviously, on other shows, but never have they been played on this show. Ellie Goulding from 2013. Got to number three with a wonderful track, How Long Will I Love You? And then James Taylor's immortal You've Got a Friend from 1971 made it to number four in the UK. Not played it here on this show. And likewise, Jeff Buckley, back in 1994, on his album Grace, did a cover of Lilac Wine. Let's play those three now. Kick it off with Ellie Goulding.

never works. Sometimes it doesn't. You may not have liked it. You may have loved it. I loved it. And I love it more every time I listen to it. So if you're not quite sure, check it out and listen to it again. Jeff Buckley, Lilac Wine. You're listening to the Midnight Cafe. This week it's a combo show. The best of both lounges coming your way tonight. Strumming.

little track there for Missy, who loves ELO. Need Her Love from 1979. From 1977, Billy Joel.

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Isaac and the Soul Machine from 2025, and I'm still in love. The radio edit. Mr. Vale's Math Class up next, also from 2025, single release, and a track called Cheated on Me. Both tracks originally played in Lounge 2 on our Smooth Soul show.

got to bring in more from Mr. Vale's math class. I do like that. Cheated on me. Sticking in Lounge 2, I'm going back to 2023 for the Teskey Brothers. Take my heart.

finishing off hour one, Jim Childers and Octavipus Walk. A track he sent me from 2019. First hour just gone like that. I was going to use this track as something to talk over, and maybe we'll add that to future shows in the coming shows. It's that little bit of a bedding track. I like listening to this. Thanks for that, Jim. So the first hour has flown by, and we've got another hour ahead of us. We're into that hour. Anna Bates, Blue Rose Code, Robert John, and the Wreck, Duran Jones, and the Indications, Bruno Mars, Little Red Kings, Buckley James Harvest, Jason Bieler and the Baden von Belsky Orchestra, Otis Redding, Teddy Pendergrass, Joni Mitchell, all of that to somehow squeeze into hour two. Look at-

Alison and Chloe loving the mix-up tonight. Anna Bates, Kids in Cardigans, and Blue Rose Code, Sadie, both from Lounge One, the original Lounge, as was this number from Robert John and the Wreck, Last Light on the Highway, Part One.

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1: From the title track of the 2020 album Last Light on the Highway, Robert John and the Wreck. We go back to Lounge 2 for some smooth soul and R&B. Duran Jones and the Indications from 2025 of their album Flowers, a track called Flower Moon. And we're going to follow that up with three singles, or three tracks, I should say, from 2026. All Lounge 2 songs, so four back-to-back. Duran Jones and the Indications. Clarell, get this right now, Clarell and See the Reason, as in the letter See the Reason. Bruno Mars and Eddie Dalton. You keep asking for it. Well, I'll keep playing it.

becoming quite a favourite in Lounge 2, AI, Eddie Dalton. Not even a real person. They've done wonders with that, and loads of people are listening to it, and it's even got a couple of albums out now. Written by someone, I believe, but the person can't sing, so they just let the rest do it. So if you can't sing but you can write a good song, you end up with that, because AI will do the rest. Back to Lounge 1. And Little Red Kings, Jason Bieler and the Baron von Belsky Orchestra from 2012 and 2025, respectfully. Then we're going to go back to 1978 for Barclay James Harvest and Berlin off a track from their album 12. And then we go further back still to 1969 and Joni Mitchell. Wow.

Falstaff, Joni Mitchell, Both Sides Now. That's the original studio version. From her album Clouds, 1969. Coming forward a little bit to 1976 and the album Downtown Tonight, Racing Cars. And they shoot horses, don't they?

We're going to finish off tonight with one track from 1966 and two from the 70s, all three from Lounge 2 off the Smooth Soul and R&B. But before we do that, one track from Lounge 1 from 1995. And this goes out for someone very, very special. Of course, it's Mrs. J.

0: Wonderful stuff. Otis Redding, the time has escaped me. Oh, dear, look at that. I've got to even cut this last song short. Thanks. Thanks for joining me. I hope you've enjoyed this combo edition of the Midnight Cafe. The bar's going to stay open a little bit longer, and the clocks are staying right where they are. Until the next time.
1: Turn off the lights.
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Let's start with comments on what to do from Ruth Etting and Fats Waller, and then what the Spiders and Billie Holiday didn't do or know. Then we are round midnight with Jimmy McGriff, and early in the morning with Louis Jordan. And it's dawn with Richard Himber, although Joey Nash with Richard Himber's Ritz-Carlton Orchestra is singing about a person. We hear from another Dawn, Dawn Upshaw next, for whom someone was too good. Maybe Don Redman. It's hard for the famous Hocken Boys and easy for Julie London. And we end with Streets from Sarah Vaughan and Mel Torme. What I Wouldn't Do for That Man was written by Jay Gorney and Yip Harburg. Perhaps Gorney and Harburg's most famous song is Brother Can You Spare a Dime? Three of the most prominent female vocalists of 1929, Ruth Etting, Helen Morgan and Annette Hanshaw, all recorded versions of What I Wouldn't Do for That Man. This is Ruth Etting. The label on her recording of the song says, talky hit from the motion pictures, applause and glorifying the American girl. Nice little learner for Gorney and Harburg, getting the song in two films in the same year. Ruth Etting, What I Wouldn't Do for That Man.

co-founding in 1929 with Jay Gorney and Yip Harburg's What I Wouldn't Do for That Man. Taint What You Do, It's the Way That You Do It was first recorded by the Jimmy Lunceford Band, it having been written by two of the band's alumni, Cy Oliver and Trummy Young. The song was quickly picked up by a number of other bands and singers, including Fats Waller, who, as always, brings his own distinctive style to his interpretation. Fats Waller, Taint What You Do, It's the Way That You Do It.

That's Waller and his rhythm with that very individual take on Tame What You Do. It's the way that you do it. Whatever it was, the Spiders didn't want to do it. This from the Bebop Wino website. The Spiders were a top New Orleans vocal group in the 1950s, originally a gospel group called the Zion City Harmonizers, and then the Delta Southerners. They became R&B group The Spiders at the instigation of recording studio owner Cosimo Matassa. They signed for Imperial in late 1953 and cut their first recording session at Matassa's, with Dave Bartholomew producing, on December the 11th. Their first release in January 1954, I Didn't Want to Do It, / You're the One, was a double-sided hit, with both tunes reaching the R&B top 10. The Spiders, I Didn't Want to Do It.

0: The Spiders with a cracking bit of 1950s rhythm and blues. I didn't want to do it. Now, a lovely version of a lovely song. This is Billie Holiday with Richard Rodgers and Larry Hartz. I didn't know what time it was. From her 1957 album, Songs for Destengue Lovers. Ben Webster, tenor sax. Harry Edison, trumpet. And Jimmy Rolls, piano. Barney Kessel, guitar. And Red Mitchell on bass. Billie Holiday. I didn't know what time it was.
1: Once I was young, yesterday perhaps, danced with Jim and Paul and kissed some other chaps. Once I was young, but never was naive. I thought I had a trick or two of my imaginary.

Billie Holiday with Richard Rodgers and Larry Hart. I didn't know what time it was. Larry Hart uses the word sublime in the lyric to that song. Enough said. For the Woody Herman Band in 1948, it was half past jumping time. This is the Woody Herman Band recorded at the Hollywood Palladium with a Neil Hefti tune, Half Past Jumping Time.

The Willie Herman Band, recorded live, as you can hear, at the Hollywood Palladium in 1948. Half past jumping time. And now we find ourselves around midnight with organist Jimmy McGriff. Jimmy McGriff recorded his version of Thelonious Monk's Around Midnight in 1962, by which time the tune had become very much established as a jazz standard. Around Midnight was first published in 1943, although Monk had been playing versions of the tune for several years before. Jimmy McGriff's take on Round Midnight became familiar to listeners to Radio Caroline as the station's play-out music in the mid-1960s. Jimmy McGriff, Round Midnight.

0: You're listening to me, Terry Mackley, with Cafe American. Vintage music from the 1920s through to the 1950s. And that was Jimmy McGriff with Thelonious Monk's Round Midnight. We may have been round midnight with Jimmy McGriff, but it's early in the morning for Louis Jordan. Louis Jordan and his Timpani Five in 1947.
1: Hey, Pedro, where is Lolito?

There is your nannies, 10:45 early in the morning. It's pretty much the same time of day for Richard Himber. Richard Himber and his Ritz-Carlton Orchestra with vocalist Joey Nash in 1934 with a song from the Broadway show, Page Miss Glory. Dawn.

Dawn, Richard Himber and his Ritz-Carlton Orchestra with vocalist Joey Nash. Another Dawn now, the singer Dawn Upshaw, with our second Rodgers and Hart song for this show, He Was Too Good to Me. He Was Too Good to Me was written for the 1930 show Simple Simon, but was dropped before the show's Broadway opening. Dawn Upshaw from her 1996 album, Dawn Upshaw sings Rodgers and Hart. He was too good to me.

Dawn Upshaw with Richard Rodgers and Larry Hartz. He was too good to me. Now a song that is now known as Gee Baby, Ain't I Good to You. Although the first recording of the song, by McKinney's Cotton Pickers, is titled Gee, Ain't I Good to You, No Baby. Don Redman and Andy Razaf wrote Gee Baby, and it was in November 1929 when Don Redman's band, McKinney's Cotton Pickers, made their recording. It seems to have acquired the word baby in the title when the Nat King Cole Trio released their version in 1944. One other change was that the original version refers to a Packard coupe, which becomes a Cadillac in later versions. Packard went out of business in the mid-1950s. Don Redman's McKinney's Cotton Pickers, Gee, Ain't I Good to You.

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Say, am I good to you? You know there's nothing too good for a girl, that's true. Oh, baby, you know I'm good to you. Fur coat for Christmas and a diamond ring. Big packet coupe, most everything. And it's love that makes me treat you the way

Don Redman leading McKinney's Cotton Pickers there and providing the vocal on G, Ain't I Good to You? Gee, it was hard for the famous Hokum boys in 1930, it seems. This is those famous Hokum boys who are in this instance Georgia Tom, vocals on piano, and Big Bill Brunsey on guitar. Gee, but it's hard.

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They don't want you, don't care what you do.

The famous Hocum boys finding it hard. Not so hard for Judy London now, as she is on Easy Street. There were several versions of the song Easy Street recorded in 1941 when it was first published, and in the 1950s it started its establishment as a jazz and easy listening standard. Judy London included this take on the song on her first album, Judy Is Her Name, in 1955, with Barney Kessel on guitar and Ray Leatherwood on bass. Easy Street.

Judy London was on Easy Street in 1955. The song Green Dolphin Street, another favourite of jazz musicians, started life as the title song for the 1947 film On Green Dolphin Street. Sarah Vaughan recorded a version of the song for her 1962 album You're My New. When she was asked to join with the Woody Herman Band to take part in a live recording session, albeit in a recording studio in the following year, Green Dolphin Street naturally appeared in the schedule. The album was recorded for the Make Believe Ballroom, a series of radio programmes instigated by DJ Martin Block. Sarah Vaughan with the Woody Herman Band on Green Dolphin Street.

Green Dolphin Street. Sarah Vaughan with the Willie Herman Band, recorded live for the radio programme, The Make Believe Ballroom. And we finished with one of the most famous streets in New York, 42nd Street, and the title song from the 1933 film. This is Mel Torme with his take on the song from his 1963 album, Mel Torme Sings Sunday in New York and Other Songs About New York. Mel Torme, 42nd Street.

You've been listening to me, Terry Mackley, with Cafe American. Vintage music from the 1920s through to the 1950s. If you like what you heard and you want to hear more, why not go to my website, www.terrygmackley.com. I do hope you can join me right here for the next edition of Cafe American.

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Released in the year of 1994, Warren G, Snoop Dogg and This DJ. And yes, I had to do a little bit of editing on that one to remove several words which you probably didn't want to hear on the radio. Right, this is called You Know How We Do It.

Yes, you know how we do it. Ice Cube from the year of 1993, sampling Evelyn, Champagne King, Cool and the Gang, and Michael Jackson as well, for good measure. You're listening to Saturday Club Classics. On the show today, it's R&B and rap, followed by UK Garage, followed by some remixed stuff, followed by DJ Nobby in the mix. And that's what we've got over the next, when are we now? 1 hour and 52 minutes. Yes, indeed. Right. So, everything is going to be all right.

Brilliant. I love that tune. It's The Sound of Blackness, and that is called Everything Gonna Be... I'll say it again. Everything is gonna be all right. Saturday Club Classics.

0: Yes, released in 1995 and was quite a big hit all around the world. Reached the high spot it reached was number 5 in the USA. Got to the top 10 in Canada and Australia. Top 40 in the UK and several other countries as well. Groove Theory, and that was called Tell Me. Right, one more before we go into the UK garage. Sounds a bit like
1: See,
0: this.
1: Here's the thing.

Yes, first track in the UK Garage section on today's Saturday Club Classics comes from the Stanton Warriors featuring Zach Toms. That is called Bring Me Down, and this is Mr. Red's

haven't played that one for a while, sampling some old tunes in there. Mr. Reds, and this is, that was called Can You Feel It? And this is Hard Drive.

Yes, another tune I haven't played for a little while. A bit repetitive, that one, I've got to say, those vocals. But good tune on the dance floor. It's Hard Drive, Deep Inside. And this is Maxwell D. And this is called Serious.

Yes, that track was originally released 1989. Mantronic's Got to Have Your Love, and that is an up-to-date remix, turning it in a little bit softer. It's remixed by Martin Gray. And talking about Martin Gray, going to have another one of his remixes right now. This is his take on Bizarre Inc. featuring Angie Brown, and I'm Going to Get You.

Nice mix. Bizarre Ring featuring Angie Brown. I'm going to get you. Martin Gray rework. Not remix, rework. You've got to be very careful how you say it these days. Right. Two more left before I hand you over to DJ Nobby for the second half of the show. This is Inner City, and this is a remix of Pennies from Heaven.

nice remix of Inner City's Pennies from Heaven. And that leaves me with only one more tune to play on the show today. But DJ Nobby is in the mix in the second half of the show. On behalf of my sponsor, Music for the Soul Records, davesrarecds.com. On behalf of myself, Hugh Williams, huge thank you for listening to my part of the show. And of course, myself and DJ Nobby will be back next week doing more of the same. But for now, before I hand you over to DJ Nobby, I'm going to leave you with Moose T's remix of Madison Avenue and Don't Call Me Baby. From me, it's goodbye.

Offshore, Autumn Tactics, and Saltwater. 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

of Max Cooper's remix of Josh Wink, A Higher State of Consciousness, as we take you back in time on Saturday Club Classics. DJ Nobby in the mix.

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On tune, of course, Booker T and the MGs have the great time is tight. I hope this evening finds you well, folks, and I hope you enjoy this week's choices. Sadly, in the last few days, we've lost three great recording artists, first of which is Ronnie Spector, of course, from the Ronettes. In recent months, I've been playing You Came, You Saw, You Conquered, and I Can Hear Music by the Ronettes. We're kicking off with this one. This is called Do I Love You? And later in the show, there'll be another track with the same title.

Two great tracks there from the Ronettes, as a nod to Ronnie Spector, who sadly left us a few days ago. Also, a lady who left us was Rosa Harris from the Dixie Cups. This is a fantastic What Kind of Fool.

With a nod to Rosa Harris, who passed away, that was the Dixie Cups and What Kind of Fool. A gent who left us in the last few days was Sonny Turner from the Platters. Here they are with Speak No Evil, See No Evil, Hear No Evil.

The Platters for Sonny Turner, who passed away recently. Right, here's a classic from Dave D. Dozy, Vicky McIntyre. It's the wreck of the Antoinette.

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0: Right, if I were to say to you, Mr. Charlie Rich, you'd be thinking Behind Closed Doors. But here's a great one by him. It's called Love Is After Me, penned by Porter Hayes and Steve Cropper.

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0: Right, it's over now to the Royal Guardsman with a track entitled Snoopy for President. I guess it should really be Snoopy for Prime Minister.

0: The Royal Guardsmen there and Sniffy for president. We played a while ago the Ronettes and Do I Love You, and I said there'd be another track, the same title, later in the show. Here's Motown proper. This is Chris Clark with Do I Love You. And here's a jingle from many moons ago.
1: This is Chris Clark, and you're listening to some great music here in the Detroit to Memphis Soul Show. Do I Love You, Gary Evans, Indeed I Do.

Thanks, Chris. That was Do I Love You. Right, a solo outing now from 1966 from Mr. Scott Walker with the self-penned Mrs. Murphy.

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But I've had this same old dress about a year or two.

The unmistakable voice there of Mr. Scott Walker and Mrs. Murphy. That's from 1966, and even then you can see what direction that Scott was going into. Right, here's a great track from Mr. Duane Eddy, and it's the theme from Dixie.

That was Duane Eddy, and that was Scene from Dixie. It's another great instrumental coming up later in this show. Right, produced by The Tokens, here's The Happenings, and I Got Rhythm.

The happenings there with I Got Rhythm. The next track Eddie chose some months ago. I'm happy to play it again. It's the new Christy Minstrels with a take on Alice's Restaurant.

The new Christy Minstrels there with Alice's Restaurant. We gave a nod to the Tokens a wee while ago when we mentioned their production of The Happenings, I Got Rhythm. But here's the Tokens in their own right with The Banana Boat Song.

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0: Right, here's Donovan with Buffy St. Marie's Universal Soldier.

That was Donovan, and that was Universal Soldier. Last week we played Lonnie Donegan, I Want to Go Home. But here's the Beach Boys proper, here's my band. Here is Sloop Zombie.